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1: 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They would like assistance or guidance from EMS in what to do.
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1: 31's available.

0: 1418, medic 6. Sounds like a patient started a new medication. They're wearing her out to take her to the hospital, and she became dizzy. And sounds to be one of those things. Well, she is semi-conscious at the time, vomiting. 18, medic 6. Sounds like a patient started a new medication. They're wearing her out to take her to the hospital, and she became dizzy. And sounds to be one of those things. Well, she is semi-conscious at the time, vomiting.
1: Hey, I'm making a careful recall.
0: First

0: 1416 from MECOM.
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0: That's affirmed. 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
1: Interesting.

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0: 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Alton Tax 1000 Lark Avenue. And the bench out front. 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
0: Engine 3 responding to Route 30 inbound path bridge for Humvee.
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0: 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You want to advise on medics or homies?
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0: Marcus Bungie and Curtis Fun in the city of Summers Point, the Wawa, 502 Shore Road, Shore, Maryland, leaving Upper GI, leave Mountain Blue.
1: F-15, attention all Bardentown firefighters, respond 321 McClellan Ave for a residential fire alarm. 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Timeout 2153.
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1: Car 1520. District at 15.
2: 1520.
3: That's 506, recall from Morse.
1: Responding, ma'am. 200.
0: First name.
2: Receive responding. This is called in by the alarm company. 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She's stating that the light switch was hot to the touch after the alarm went off.
4: 15-5
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4: Did the officer say it was present?
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2: Receive, we're on location.
4: 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Thank you.

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1: 1520.
0: Hey, Robin. I got a single story, two car attached garage, wooden structure. I have nothing showing. 200, we'll have command.
1: 3 ACs arriving, nothing showing. Establishing command, 2150.
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2: 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You can go ahead and say 22, sir.
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1: Command.
0: Command, terminate.
1: We're on North G Road right now, and 1.66 miles. We're turning out to 14th Street. Ready to say, command, terminate, 2224.

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1: You're on channel.
0: You're on channel. They're going to be trailing 31. I'm going to try to see if Archer's got anything.
1: You know the car route, Charlie.
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0: 64 to 31 to 30. Medic 4 to 31. Are you on Route 30 right now?
1: Yes, I'm on Route
0: 30. 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

0: Bell 1486 in South Terre at the Pines, 29 North Vermont, room 246, Alta Bell. Bell 1486 in South Terre at the Pines, 29 North Vermont, room 246, Alta Bell.
1: Okay. Yeah. Oh,

0: 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Upstairs, dorm, sick person.
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Lightning Squad, 15 degree respond, 2501 Tilton Road, Steeple Chase Village, lot 706, also charge please for all victims. R15 Squad, 15 duty crew respond, 2501 Tilton Road, Steeplechase Village, lot number 706, also Sharky, please, for assault victims, about 2248.

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1: 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Just sitting up.
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0: 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Arch runs into a group spot, 8 Charleston Road, for diabetic emergency. 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
1: You copy. 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

0: 15, it's Charleston Road, correct?
1: That's correct. Now the caller is advising that he does have a cardiac history. It's just found out that he had vomited as well.
0: Yeah.
2: Right, 7, Harvard Township. Over 8, Charleston Road, bye-bye.

0: 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They're advising the front door is open.
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0: 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Okay, thank you for coming.
1: Good.
0: Any ETA from Saturday, guys?
2: First one, looking to you respond 5079 Spruce Abbott.
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1: I called him about maybe 10 minutes ago now. I'm speaking many days. Yeah,
0: sure.
2: Team Spot, looking to you respond 5079 Spruce Avenue. For restory, timeout, 0054.
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briefly responding for a male, nonverbal, difficulty breathing, pulse ox, currently 91% on room air. Always advising he's also very sweaty, but no other medical history report.

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1: And he's responding.
0: State 19, and 4343 York female. History of anxiety, having chest palpitations. 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
3: 6-0, responding.

19. 19. 19. 19. 19. 19. 19. 19. 19. 19. 19. 19. 19. 19. 19. 19. 19. 19. 19. 19. 19. 19. 19. 19. 19. 19. 19. 19. 19. 19. 19. 19. 19. 19. 19. 19. 19. 19. 19. 19. 19. 19. 19. 19. 19. 19. 19. 19. 19. 19. 19. 19. 19. 19. 19. 19. 19. 19. 19. 19. 19. 19. 19. 19. 19. 19. 19. 19. 19. 19. 19. 19. 19. 19. 19. 19. 19. 19. 19. 19. 19. 19. 19. 19. 19. 19. 19. 19. 19. 19. 19. 19. 19. 19. 19. 19. 19. 19. 19. 19. 19. 19. 19. 19. 19. 19. 19. 19. 19. 19. 19. 19. 19. 19. 19. 19. 19. 19. 19. 19. 19. 19. 19. 19. 19. 19.

Medic 6, Dallas, my transport rescue is utilizing contact entrance for arrest, CPR, arrest me, 14 APC. Medic 6, Dallas, my transport rescue is utilizing place entrance for cardiac arrest, CPR, arrest me, 14 17.

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1: 6-6.

All right, Dean Amos, Hatcher Prescue, duty crew, respond to Clarkstown section, 459 Franklin Drive, for a fall victim, 420-18005.

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1: 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He advises access to garage. 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
1: I got 14, sir.
0: Thanks.
1: Good. We're going to handle that.

Parker King 12 15 3 for response, Legion AA 36 Airship Heights Valley, 46 after. Parker King 12 15 3 Legion AA 36 Airship Heights Valley, 46 after, time on 6:39.

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1: Phyllis responding. Good morning.
2: Good morning, receiving. Your stage 4 male is 52 years old, seems to be bipolar and having a mental break. We have control and we'll advise.
1: Copy. Thank you.

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2: Let me stage that, Pete Stumps.
3: 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I'll get to locate the patient. We'll have...
1: Can we transport shortly? Can you just have security on standby, please?
2: Sounds good. Thank you.

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1: Tower 5.
0: You can send that. Tower 5, 2 Patrol.
1: Copy that. What's the location of the patient?

0: District 9, get your engine 9 on. I'm Robin. Waiting orders.
1: Mercy.
2: You can just stay down for all this.
0: Huh? Receive, staging.

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0: Fire call is going to be clear. The alarm system was set off due to a malfunction. I told them to get the alarm company to come out and service the system.
1: Okay.

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RT, Hamiltonship Rescue Duty Crew, respond with patrol 6074 Black Horse Pike, apartment 5, medical emergency, well-being check 714-18-005.

0: Well, I mean, you can stand down at this, but more virus patrol need you. Subject came out. Okay. 10-4. 7-6.
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1: 2641, 2641, you're on fire.

0: 8864 or 264, he was on air.
1: One or eight on there, waiting on the crew.
0: Received. Just advising that IT did restart our systems, so we're not sure if the fireworks are coming in from that. The troll is just now arriving on location.
1: Copy that.
0: Received. Just advising that IT did restart our systems, so we're not sure if the fireworks are coming in from that. The troll is just now arriving on location.

0: 9, standby for assignment. Bills 14, Medic 6, near Atlantic Avenue and South Carolina Avenue with the bus stop, Pinta Rouge. 9, standby for assignment. Bills 14 is near Atlantic Avenue, Atlanta Avenue with the bus stop, Pinta Rouge.
1: Medic 9, Dennis Township, Ocean View, 33 Baywind Drive, off of Woodbine Ocean View Road for maternity.
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3: 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The guy got up.
0: Okay, 14, 18, 16. 18,
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1: Thank you, Billy.
0: 2814.

0: 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Okay, yeah, just do right in for the degree.
1: Hey, team, what was your last message?
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0: responding, 636 South Air Road. 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
0: Can you swing on to Dump Road, check out 2599? Should be right off of some hills. It's a long driveway, goes all the way to the back.
1: Do this one, hey. 16 yards.
0: Thank you.
1: Best way, weak 10?
0: Repeat that, sir.
1: Quickest way down weak 10 route?
0: Yeah, affirmative.

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1: Sir, Seahawks, is everything alright?
2: Yes.
1: Yeah, we're a week down in front of the mills. You want us to return?
2: Yes, I'm there for him.

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1: 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It's going to be a 17-year-old female, special services bus actively seizing. She went out, but then went back into another one.
0: Great.
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0: Highgate Stand Down, Medic 7, Fulton Terrace, number 2528 Fulton Road, lot 34, off Texas Avenue, Cedars.
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1: 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They did the rescue player that she is going to another one.
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1: 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Thank you.

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2: 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Once again, District 2, Station 1, Station 2, ambulance requested 114 South Osborne Avenue for a broken foot. Timeout is 917.
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1: 18's responding.
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0: Hey, 14-17.

That's 1419. You have police en route. DoorDasher was driving by multiple times, saw the male, bent over, looks like he needs medical assistance. It's not on location.

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2: She's having an suicidal thought. 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
1: Air Comedic 6, you can disregard.
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1: 38.

0: We see you're talking for 71-year-old female. She has rectal bleeding. The nurse reports it's not of significant loss. If that changes and you need a medic, let me know and I'll get you one. She's conscious and alert. But she is nonverbal. Be advised.
1: Yeah, but thank you.
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0: 14, the house tax, number 1401 Atlantic Avenue, suite 1400. It's a cash emergency.
1: Hey, 1416, we're right here, we'll handle it.
0: Okay, 1416.

0: world all week. 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
1: Okay, thank you.

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1: Hi, this is Lonnie at Deer Street.
0: Okay, that's probably be more clear now. We don't have any current calls.
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1: Where is he?
2: I'll be arriving. We have a two-story, two-car attached wing structure. I have nothing shown at this time. 200 will have command.
1: Let's see, 200 on scene, assuming command. Nothing showing so far.

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0: At this time, just a thermal. 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He's reset. 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
1: Pretty good. 3261-98, Danny Northfield. Number 17, Jackson Avenue. Arrest the 20 runs there. Bell's 3261-98, Danny Northfield. Number 17, Jackson Avenue. Respiratory emergency.
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0: R-772, respond 1100, come out of Avenue, one of the EVs for cardiac, 1105.
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1: 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Can you hold medic 10?
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0: Well, there's only two to many pen you can recall.
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0: 929 in Woodbine, number 729 Grant Avenue, also Webster, altered mental status, pediatric.
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0: 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Mike 7, 1 in Galway, 705 South 6th Avenue, 4 cardiac emergency.
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1: Received one incoming call back to private urgent servicing the system. It was accidental.
0: I receive. I'll continue and confirm.
1: Received. Dallas 14. In the area of Gino's Pizza, number 1200 Atlantic Avenue. Awesome. 10-14,
0: thank you.

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1: 7-1's going to the city. 10 on board.
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0: You can clear the call.
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0: What's where unavailable, Sebi?
1: Tally's number 19 on boardwalk on the 41st floor utilize the Hodge Place entrance. 9-1.
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1: Go ahead.
0: How are you pulling on priority pending?
1: Yeah, I'm making two now or still just one?
0: It could be two.
1: Okay.

0: Yep.
1: I'm responding for a 37-year-old male. Possible CVA. History of seizures disorders. Medical also.
2: Please see, thank you.

0: 4445. Maybe on the air responding yet?
1: 18111.
2: You were recalled for fire command. They verified it was actually down on one to see.
0: That's received.
3: Maxwell, Howard Township, Maid Landing, number 7336, Black Horse Pike, CDA.
1: 37-year-old male, droopiness in the face, can't feel his arms, his altered, the devastation. History, you have Medic 12 and North.
4: 3C, thank you. 3C, one for the answer's running.
0: Yeah, okay, sir.

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0: Repeat, 1417, that one that just came in. 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
1: All right, 14-16, we got 9 pending, you're good.

0: Bills 14, near Indiana, half in the boardwalk, by Valleys. Meet with PD, follow them.
1: Echo 14, 16 is responding.
0: Okay, 14-16. It's going to be at Indiana and the boardwalk. Police is there. It's not in Valleys.
2: Nikon 14, make it.
3: 14-18.
1: Pro PD, that's going to do the same as the business.
0: Okay, 14-16, recall.
1: Copy that.

0: 14-17.
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0: Okay, 14-17. 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
2: Chelsea, 11.
0: Okay, back 12.

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This is 4725 if I'm responding to 800 Bay Avenue, Tavern on the Bay, odor of natural gas inside the kitchen, 15-minute ETA with the gas company, 1229.

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0: Sounding inbound to Vineland. 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
2: Yeah.
0: I can't report a woods fire off the end of Hay Road. 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

0: R4, I'm T3. What color car was it in the make?
1: Yeah, Toyota.
0: Reese's.
1: We're out on location.
0: Fifteen,
2: 3, room C. Here, Salton. I've set an potential officer for firefighter 3 spawn, East Park, West Lake, and South Main Street, for Gasly,
0: 1215.
2: R15, for Medicaid. Medicaid. I've set an potential officer for firefighter 3 spawn, East Park, West Lake, and South Main Street, for Gasly, 1215.
3: District 4, from command.
4: Medicaid, West Channel, for some point.
2: Sorry.
3: Sorry, T-117,
2: driving.
3: Oh. The second range top, range company is going to...
2: R-771.
0: F-18.
2: F-18. You can proceed in per patrol.
0: 7-1.
4: Proceed, 3 intermittent.
0: Copy that, proceeding in. Well, location, hey, road.
4: How are you doing?
0: Yeah, we're just north of the intersection of Pennsylvania and First.
2: Thank you.
4: F7, engine 1 respond.
2: 18,
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1: I got 1416 responding.
0: 1416.

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1: 14 Viola. Product 6, Atlantic City, at the Bank of America, 918 Atlantic Avenue, Clinton, Virginia. I'm unconscious. Viola. Product 6, Atlantic City, at the Bank of America, 918 Atlantic Avenue, Clinton, Virginia. I'm unconscious.
0: F7 from command.
1: Command.
2: 15-15-5.
3: 18 responding.
0: San Joel, home.
1: 5-18.
2: 5 responding, December Spring.
0: Yeah, we were able to move the car off Main Street onto Green. PD advised that there's a tow in route.
4: San
0: Joel.
2: 2615.
4: 2615. Arriving at White Point. Nothing showing from the Alpha Bravo side. I'll be investigating.
2: Yeah. 2615, arriving on location. Alpha County, investigating 458.
5: 2623 Central. 23 Crew.
1: I receive a waiting call 58 and confirming for the standby.
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1: Right, Mr. Sir, they're requesting that you guys respond to the area of Hay Road in Mannheim to stage any structure along Clark Landing Road due to the marsh fire that's off of Hay Road. 15-15-5.
5: Receive.
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0: That's 7, phone command.
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0: Central 105.
1: 72. 1 of 5. Guy for 5. 21-year-old male fell from 10 to 15 steps from the top. He can't feel or move his arm. Human medic is a precaution for the guy card.
0: PD's got traffic control. Engine 1's going to go available. Command terminated.
4: That's affirmative.
1: Returning 12.
4: You made a take for the White Point Command in Channel 2.
2: 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Thank you.
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4: 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We'll be responding for the diabetic emergency.
9: We see a 71-year-old female, blood sugar is over 600, it stopped reading. There are nurses on scene. She has a decreased level of consciousness, but she is breathing, just not alert. You do have medics.
1: Medic 2, Anchor Harbor City, 1955 Philadelphia Avenue, for cardiac emergency.
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1: yeah.
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1: Thanks, Clunville. Who's the seat? Blackfish Pike. Number 212 by diabetic emergency.
2: Okay.
11: Medicates on channel through the following source point.
1: Yeah. Thank you, Unit 15 side, 21-year-old male fell from the top of the steps. They said 10 to 15. He can't move his arm or shoulder. Oh. I just haven't guys because of the effort. Over 10 feet.
11: Oh, 09, your background fan played on the second truck. 2623 Central for responding.
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0: 73, just advising, can you just stage until patrol is going to make contact? Has a 911 caller called back stating her grandson is not going to open the door for EMS?
1: Sure. You just confirm the location. We'll hang out for them.
2: 23,
0: C-17.
2: Yeah, 17. 23, can you come down this road? We're going to need your water. Drive in, and we'll have you back out.
3: You want us to back down A Road, correct?
0: 23-2672, per patrol location, you guys can proceed in.
2: Or if you want to pull in first, there's one with down the water here.
4: Appreciate it, don't you? Is on scene.
0: Echo, unfortunately.
1: 4K again.
5: Central engine 26 responding. 06.
0: Right.
4: Just verifying that your app is clear on the services I needed.
1: I got you now.
3: 23 to...
4: Thank you.
3: And to the recall, take the four houses on Marcelina Road. We're going to go down to Hay Road. We're going down to Hay Road, supply water.
5: Copy, take the house on Marcelina.
3: Yeah, there's four houses right in a row on this side. Anywhere you want to sit there.
4: 15-5 from 15-3.
5: Okay. 3.
4: You need anything inside?
5: Negative. We are free.
3: Yeah, 17, who are we giving the order to?

0: 23 from 26, you did say, well, both are landing, correct?
1: Yeah, take the four houses on Clark Landing. Keep an eye on down here. First house, I suggest you stop there.
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4: 14-16 from it.
5: Go ahead.
4: Are you still on location at Iowa Avenue, or did you clear?
5: Confirm.
4: Which one?
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1: 15?
0: We are responding from Summers Point.
1: 910, respond. Hayover Township. 5 Plum Leaf Road, Crossus English Creek, 1st DVA. 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Sudden onset of numbness and tingling in his. Speech is a bit slurred. You do have medics. 15-3,
2: copy. Field
0: 15-6. 15-6.
3: Yeah. All right,
0: 15-6, I'm 15-6 for Conrad. 26-7,
2: I'm sorry, 15-6, which call are you going to? The medics not on this channel yet.
0: All right, 15-6.
3: It's medic, I believe they're out. Been on the air since
0: 1304.
2: 56,
0: go ahead.
2: Okay, we're trying to recall them. We haven't heard. We don't need them.
0: I'm sorry, which call are you going to?
1: 253 call, thank you.
3: Hurry, safe.
0: Copy, thank you. 1315.
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1: Central, engine 26 is in the area. Be standing by.
0: Yes. This, the guy I'm calling you about is not in a vehicle. This is not a vehicle.

0: 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It's 108 11th Street North Forest. Drop gas line called in by Bowser the Jet. Repeating, Station 1, respond fire apparatus, 108 11th Street, Street North, where gas line struck by construction workers, called in by Felder VS, timeout 1321.
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6: 73 is taking one in the MS.
0: Copy, 73, and
1: we're proceed up the Hay Road and Forest Lane. We're coming out. What's your positioning right now?
0: BLS 15, 15-3.
2: We're at the end of Hay Road now.
0: 3 is arriving.
6: 18-26-73.
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1: Command 2, Jamal.
2: Good.
0: Send wheel recall.
3: Receive.
1: Yeah, this looks like an old gas line. There's no active leak at this time. You can stand by right now.
2: Okay, I've seen that.

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1: We got PD en route. It sounds like it's a domestic. Male's bleeding from the head. Nothing further from AC.
3: Sorry, Jason. 111. We're clear for the spirit.
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We just went for a reset by confirm it holds or bust.

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1: Please, it's an emergency.
0: 13, right?

0: 18, 18, 18, 18, 18, 18, 18, 18, 18, 18, 18, 18, 18, 18, 18, 18, 18, 18, 18, 18, 18, 18, 18, 18, 18, 18, 18, 18, 18, 18, 18, 18, 18, 18, 18, 18, 18, 18, 18, 18, 18, 18, 18, 18, 18, 18, 18, 18, 18, 18, 18, 18, 18, 18, 18, 18, 18, 18, 18, 18, 18, 18, 18, 18, 18, 18, 18, 18, 18, 18, 18, 18, 18, 18, 18, 18, 18, 18, 18, 18, 18, 18, 18, 18, 18, 18, 18, 18, 18, 18, 18, 18, 18, 18, 18, 18, 18, 18, 18, 18, 18, 18, 18, 18, 18, 18, 18, 18, 18, 18, 18, 18, 18, 18, 18, 18, 18, 18, 18, 18, 18, 18, 18, 18, 18, 18, Always landing on the ring.
1: Here come Nathan, Lisa.
2: Bless you.
1: 1419, Caesar.
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0: 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Radio. Okay, this was an old abandoned line that they struck. There's no hazard here. We're going to be clear. Command is terminated.
1: Sorry.

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1: Medic 7, Cowley Township. The Cowley Township Middle School, 100 South Reeds Road, in room A Alpha 114. Utilize the rear entrance, Cedars.
2: 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The service will be clear. Alarm appears to be holding.
0: Please. 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
3: 15351. You have an open mic on PD if you're listening to EMS. Yeah.
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0: 2016.
1: 2016.
0: Underground City.
1: 2016.
2: 15, 15, 3. 15, 3. 15, 3.
0: 3 arriving shore.
2: 13:45.

0: 14 Duty Crew. Yeah. Respond. Annapolis Avenue, what am I saying? Avenue. APD location. ETOH.
1: Okay, 1416 responding.
2: 1416.

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1: 1417,
0: no contact made, they're attempting.
2: The correct job is now on you.
1: Go to 1416.
2: 1416, nothing important. Just having the correct job is on you.
1: All right.

off Highway 250 in Linwood. Number 2, Hart Shore Road. What's this? Number 2, Hart Shore Road. What's this?

0: I'm going to come from 1417.
1: 1417.
0: I believe there is a 107 South Brighton. That's Santa Ana.
1: Okay, stand by.
0: Three.

0: Fortune 17 that is what the alarm company advised of.
1: Okay, we'll take a look for the trucker down in the LA area. And then other than that, I don't know what else to check.

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0: 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We are in anything in town for now?
1: I am going to see if... I don't know if you call that number.
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1: Good, sir.
0: Multiple calls.
1: Yeah, we're

0: 1417, I'm going to have you guys unfounded for right now. We don't have a callback.
1: 1418
2: to 1812. 3. 12.
1: Engine 12 with 2. 12.
3: Yeah,
1: 15.
3: Yeah, 90.

0: 3231, Medics Glove, responded Hamilton, the Hamilton Center for Health and Rehab, 43 North Whitehorse Pike, room 111 Alpha, for altered mental status.
1: Mm-hmm.

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1: Yeah, Z-5.
0: Responding.
1: Should be right the entrance, Strawberry Fields.
2: R-630-250.
0: Copy.
2: 50. You can actually recall for 200 Shore Road. Fire Department's advising it's just a lift assist. They don't need EMS. Thank you.
3: Received. Thank you.
2: Okay.
0: Okay. 30.
4: 30.
0: 1 way 3.
4: Okay.

0: We found 14, 16.
1: First and 16.
2: 18, 1893.
0: Approximately 30 by 30. 30 by 30. We're going to be clear about the no medical service.
3: Received. So this is from Val Mainland with 2674, it's going to be a dual-mounted tree.
1: Received.

0: 18,
1: 34. Yeah, 34.
0: You can put 34 and then 12 on location.
1: Copy, all you both.
2: 90, Robin.
1: Okay.

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1: This is Ginger.
0: Recording from shore.

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1: Good.
0: 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Looks like we're around the fire.
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0: Okay, 14, I can't.

0: Okay, medic 7. 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Is that a Mammoth? Okay, medic 7.
1: F-18,
2: C-5.
1: C-5's arriving.
2: Yeah, very C-5.
3: C-5, when you get here, you can probably stage right on the side of 322. Behind the inspections car, I'll move the hose out of the way for you.
1: Got it.

Bills 14, the Claridge, number 1801, Tom Floyd Place, utilize the South Park Garage entrance, back to you. Four to 18.

0: Bills 14, Atlantic State Fire Department, Station 1, number 900 Atlantic Avenue, minor traumatic injury.
1: 19th response.
0: 14-19.

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1: I don't know how far you guys are out. Just watch the forest fire UTV is going to be at the second corner coming around the bend on Clark's Landing.
2: We're at the hydrant on Genoa.
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0: For now, I have to get someone calling back on the line. They called, dropped the call on me. It's going to be for, he's EDP. He's on mic, so he can't walk to you, saying that he wants to die for everybody else.
1: Roger that. Thank you. Fifteen fifty Miami Hotel, 1550, we're staging.

0: 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The emergency says he's been sharp enough to have it low battery or overnight for a long while.
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2: If you can leave us, the fire was started by Arkham Horse. 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
4: Okay.

0: 46, you just made some of them.
1: 56.
2: 56, wrong, please.
3: I mean, prepare a copy of poll number.
0: Yeah, I will.

0: Hotel 15510. Hotel 15510. The AC Electric rep left. I'm not sure if he called or not. If you could just call and just make sure notification is made that the electric wires are sparking, causing the brush fires.
1: Yeah, I'll give a night. Are wires on the roof or are
0: they? Yeah, they're still up. There's just a lot of slack and they're touching.
1: Yeah, I'll give a call.

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1: Command.
0: Can you have maintenance respond to this unit? It's going to be a faulty smoke detector, not carbon monoxide.
1: Receive.

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1: Hey, can you hurry?

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0: 1416, I got you.
4: Wait, shoot it closer. 10-2, respond. 10-2.

0: 33 calls to you.
1: I feel you. Hey, it's back out.
0: Yeah.
1: Hey,

0: 15, 15, 5. 15, 5.
1: Clear, sir.
0: Let me see, 14, 5, 5.
1: I count 14, 6, clear, remove the engine and the ALIS.
0: Medic 6 recall. Engine heading to 13, 13 recall. Engine heading to 13, 13 recall.
2: 6 copy.

0: 18, what was it?
1: Wallow.
0: Responding to the altered mental.
2: Okay, they have an 88-year-old female currently in a clubhouse. She walked in disoriented and confused. Extremely hot. They think she has a history of dementia. You're going to get a medic unit also.
1: County Miller, 20 is clear and clear.
3: Medic 10, House of Township, Maze Landing. Fairways Clubhouse, number 1801 Case Road, inside the clubhouse, cross and metal status.
4: That's it. Right. 18. Wrong location.
0: 18 from 114.
1: Oh.
0: 114.
4: Does command have a location for us?
0: We're funny.
4: Yeah, so stage with someone.
0: So first one, for a 63-year-old female, difficulty breathing, chest pain, says that reading down her arm, does have a COPD history. The caller that called in for the 63-year-old female believes it's a blood clot, unknown why. You have medic 2 and route as well.
1: 36.
3: Medic 2. Medic 6, standby for dispatch. Medic 2, Hamilton Township, Maze Landing. Number 140, Baruchi Place, crosses Deal. Cardiac emergency.

0: Car 18, nighttime bunch out for the clubhouse.
1: Retire. 14 vehicles, medic 6, respond. There was pickup at the Avenue, Baltic Avenue, on the benches by ACCC for cardiac emergency. 14 vehicles, medic 6, respond. There was pickup at the Avenue, Baltic Avenue, on the benches by ACCC for cardiac emergency.
2: 14,
1: 17. Pursue 17.

0: 15-6.
1: Yeah, Medic 2. 15-6.
0: This is
1: Weather Midland.
0: Medic 2 is responding to emergency.
1: We see 1504.
0: Okay,
1: Medic 2, you'll be working on 114 on
0: the... Copy, just be aware we're coming from Pleasantville.

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0: 27 is responding.
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0: 18 years responding to 140 Marusi Place. You can recall, call doctor, take him via POV.
1: 17's arriving. 17's arriving. Medic 2. Medic 2. Yeah, we'll recount en route. Proceed, Medic 2.

0: Alright, King Medic 10 arriving. Clubhouse.
1: Where are you, Steve?
0: Mecca Medic 7.
1: Medic 7?
0: Anybody want to recall?

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1: 14-16.
0: Clear Rebel City.
1: 14-16.
0: I have 14. 17 goes in.
1: What was your message?
0: What was it? Thanks for recall.
1: Hey, 14-17.

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1: Yes.
0: Well, there we go.
1: Thanks.

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1: 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Sorry, Cinema. 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
1: Position 4, 400 responded.
2: Pursuit 400 responding, closing by a passerby, pleased to Beacon House, over there on time. Just hearing the alarm going off, so with the smoke alarm.
1: Appreciate it. 14-19,
2: 14-19.

0: 18,
1: 142.
0: 14. 14's responding.
2: Mac 12 responds. Town Township is landing 459 Franklin Drive, across of Clark Town Road, for a altered mental status.
1: So for a 584-year-old male found by the nurse, stated that he fell. Unsure how long he might have lost consciousness before he's now altered. So he has a history of diabetes. The nurses have stated that they found him naked and he has a weird burn on his eye. He has a medical route as well.
0: Received.
1: Confirmed. They're not sure if it's from a cookie incident or what it was. He lives alone and they're not sure how he got there.
0: Receiving.
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4: Patrol reports another rear door and he thinks small smoke inside. He said no smoke, correct? He smells smoke inside the residence, nothing seen.
5: 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Thank you.

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0: Jet 44. Alright, speed orders, gridlock. Gridlock on shore road. That's received, we'll go over it, down to them. Choice, just beware, at the intersection. District 4, 400, on low 11 on location, 49 East Village. Section East New Jersey. Received. It's a 1.5 story single family wood frame. Nothing showing. High there in the middle of the block. District 4, District 4 is fine when it's doing tapping.
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2: 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They took the subject, the longer lifter.
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2: Greg 10, respond. Hamilton Township is landing. The budget plaza hotel 6090 Black Horse Pike, room 107. For arrest before emergency.
0: This is a pot on the stove. Alan and Wolf. Small smoke condition, we'll be there later.
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2: 111.
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4: Thanks, this is Matt Helm.
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2: 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Do you have a refusal or a recall?
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2: 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Also, when you get on location, can you just confirm if they're available?
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0: 405. Thank you. I'm for the okay. It looks like there's some kind of living space on the second floor.
2: Sorry, Mr. Lemon. Advising at the budget end, it's going to be a 49-year-old female with chest pain and difficulty breathing. She is a dialysis patient. Last had dialysis approximately a week and still has been dispatched.
3: Perfect.
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2: 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Demon from Natural Small Gas Inside advised to execute. 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
0: 45. Should be a female bike, heckler bike heading back now. Thank you.

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0: No trespassing at this time. Mm-hmm. There's a flag on the residence for pet geese that attacked first responders. PD's also been dispatched.
1: Back 12, Hamilton Township, Hayes Landing. Number 5893 Pine Street, respiratory emergency.
0: Received.
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1: Sorry, 771, just wanted to overdose.
0: Pretty Steve. Could be in the back a lot. I mean, I'm overdosing. In his 30s, currently in and out of consciousness.
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4: Make up Minnesota. Just confirming you if I was responding to Prevalent. Look, yeah.
1: Hey, sorry, I got you interrupted 5 minutes.
4: Thank you.
1: Anytime, buddy.
0: Nikon, did you copy 18 location?
1: 14 API right now.

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0: 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Respond Rescue, 106A Alpha, Hamilton Place. 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
4: Yeah, that's alright.
3: You guys want to come back so somebody can get the ladder truck?
4: Yeah, we're over.
5: Alright, Camel 17 responding.
1: Scale 4 Summers Point Fire Department responded to 301 Bliss Avenue for an activated carbon monoxide alarm, 1608.
5: Copy 117, it's going to be for a 55-year-old male dispatcher. Chest pain, difficulty breathing, sweating and pale, and it has also been dispatched, 1609.
6: District 4 Florida responding.
5: Where's
1: your point?
7: 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Back 10, the Atlantic City Expressway is the finally rest stop inside the dispatch center for a cardiac emergency.
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0: Go to rescue 1. Actually, correction on that address is going to be 106A Alpha Sheridan, not Hamilton. 106A Alpha Sheridan.
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0: 4 on scene. Alright, Medic 10 is responding to Farley.
5: Awesome. Medic 10, you're going to be working with 117.
9: Walker, down
10: south. Walker, down south, LZ, south star. We're losing about 2.5 minutes out. LZ, descriptive, please.
9: Alright, Cameron 17. Cameron 17. Mr. Hill, here's your in the vehicle complex parking lot. While your approach is becoming clear of the white figures around the perimeter of the field.
10: Okay,

0: Bill's 40, number 1713 Hummock Avenue, apartment B, bro. Assalamu alaikum.
1: Texas 444 is on the air responding. One is happening.
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1: Okay, Chief.
3: 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We're on the corner of Bliss and Ocean Avenue.
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0: Maxwell, status check. 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
0: 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Homeowner is going to be chased out the detector. Yes, sir. 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

0: 1419, respond, Valleys. I need Hunter Boardwalk, utilize the yard entrance for ETOH.
1: Sorry, 231 in Hamilton. The Hamilton Airport, 75 Academy Drive, cardiac arrest, order on that.
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0: 18.
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1: Lieutenant 974 is just following the quarters.
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3: We're
1: going to
3: get
1: that 4. Good.
3: I'm out of
1: Mainline. Oh. I don't know if you heard on Medcom. It's a working code. They're working on a
4: medic unit
1: now.
4: Yeah, I heard.
1: Riders.
5: 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We're in the area. Are we clear to proceed?

0: 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I apologize. Stand by.
1: Quiet away.
0: One port. Require me, man. 10-4-15-43. So you're good to go on. R7-23. Okay. Alright, we're on scene.
1: Attention Station 1, respond rescue. 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
1: 5-8. 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
0: You're just fine for the Elks, and the one call I took, apparently the juvenile is a flip and a header off his bike. 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
4: 410-4.
1: Copy.
2: Copy that. Soul Blanket, sir.
1: At 4-32-31, just be advised, we are getting out of medevac en route.
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1: Now we will be at the airport.
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1: Was there an issue with being in the safety lanes? We thought we heard an update. For East Marion, it came in as an unconscious person laying in the grass. We weren't sure what that was all about, so that's why you were asked to Steve. We've seen it for sure at this time.
9: Appreciate it. We didn't get that update. I appreciate it. 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

0: 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Do you need 9, Seth? 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
1: Okay.

District 15, Bartonstown Garden Firemen, respond the area of Pizza Hut, 6825 Tilton Road, on the ground next to it for a mulch fire.

District Attorney 15, attention all Bargain Town, Carter Fireman, respond 6825, Pilton Road, 15 foot hut, in the mulch next to it, for mulch fire, 1657.

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0: 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They got a refusal. 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
3: 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Tommy is on the ground next to you, but the ground was smoking. 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
0: Mick, I'm going to throw.
2: Car 15, 20. Did you get 15? 3C. 13, 20. Suffer,
1: sunset.
2: Suffer. Suffer.
1: Suffer. Suffer. Suffer. Suffer. Suffer. Suffer. Suffer. Suffer.
11: Suffer. Suffer. Suffer. Suffer. Suffer. Suffer.
3: Suffer. Suffer. Suffer. Suffer. Suffer. Suffer. Suffer. I just got a call from Hamilton. Rems is switching it up. You're getting South Star with a 12-minute ETA. Yeah. 1-minute ETA.
11: Copy.
2: You check command 15.
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2: Oh, yeah, with it. 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
12: Received, John.
3: 31, force pull up now.
5: Okay.
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5: 15, 52.
2: Tanker 15, 28, 15.
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0: 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Respond to the Egg Harbor Township High School. On the field, 62-year-old male, diabetic.
1: I'm 14 and 19 clear, so that...

0: 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Sir,
1: BLS 15315. 15-3 is responding to the high school.
2: Received. Umpire on the baseball field collapsed to the ground. No loss of consciousness. Provided he's a type 2 diabetic, 62-year-old now.
1: Received on the baseball field.

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0: Three, the spacecraft five LSD baseball field to the right of the high school.
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1: 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Please explode and call the cops taking off. 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

0: EMX, the High 8, number 655 at Stephen Boulevard, apartment 1407, West Curry. Bill's 14, Medic 6, the High 8, number 655 at Stephen Boulevard, apartment 1407, West Curry.
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3: 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Responding to the fall. 60-year-old female fell on the curb. They got her in a wheelchair. She is inside. Hand and knee injury.
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2: Dash 9, I'm going to be dispatching the fire department to the expressway 30.2 westbound for motor vehicle accident. Sounds like there's a few injuries up there. Stand by while I put it up.
3: Dallas 14, Trump CAD, number 2821 boardwalk, on the boardwalk, safely. 14-7.
0: Fifteen, 15-2.

0: Two is transporting over to mainland with a dual medic treat.
1: Please over to mainland with dual medic treat, 1742.
2: Yeah, no, I have the fire general. It's not Atlantic City Expressway. Mile post 30, over 2, westbound for a motor vehicle accident.
3: Mark 7, you're responding. Phone's down again.
4: I am sorry.
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8: 1417, what was your message?
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2: Receive 901. 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

0: 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You said 30 over 2 West?
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2: Affirmative, Chief. 30 over 2 Westbound.
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6: 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Any pending?
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0: on. 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
3: 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I'm going to be sure one more I can cancel.
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0: 902, 901.
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7: Yes, sir.
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0: 902-901.
4: Yes.
0: Yeah, traffic's backing up around that. I'm at 54. I'm going to jump off. I'll meet up with the squad and come up.
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6: Metcalf team, he could have transferred in turn.
4: 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There's 2 minutes on the highway. 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
0: I'm going to meet you on 54.
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0: Negative. We're going to go up. I'm going to park at Raspberry Run right now and meet you on the road.
4: Hi, Reese.
0: Yes, Ben Sam.
4: 92-96. You want me to pick you up?
0: Nine-seven, all Hamilton units, all occupants are out of the vehicles this time.
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0: なるほど、内緒にし。なるほど、光る道の内緒。
1: Yes. 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Middle and left.
0: Receive, closing down middle and left lanes.

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1: 15-3.
0: 3's arriving.
1: I see you're arriving.
2: 15-5.
0: 15-5. Clear shore, anything
1: coming? We have one in Summers Point since you're up there. The 15 Nassau Road.

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2: 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Number 15, Nassau Road, leading.
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2: 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Mutual aid EMS comes out of SICOM.
4: If we were mutual aid Pleasantville, in front of 201 East Hawala Road, would we collect it?
3: 982, go ahead.
1: District 9, do we have a rig coming up here for two patients?
2: So the second Pleasantville firefighter, respond 201 East Hawala Patrol. Mutual aid POS, com, tell us something to do.
3: Negative knowledge, sir. I'll contact the state police. They're in charge of EMS. We just do fire.
1: Yes, I have two elderly patients. One in a wheelchair. Both are in wheelchairs on the side of the road. Firefighting EMT is assessing now.
3: Understood, sir.
5: Pulse 1417, status check. Pulse 1417, status check.
6: 17, okay. We'll be transporting momentarily.
5: 10-14-17.
7: 15-15-5, we're rocking the point.
1: Higher 15, medic 10, respond to Summers Point from quarters.
8: 7 from fire headquarters.
1: There comes 8.
2: Fire headquarters.
5: Thank you.
8: Is this medical or MVC?
9: Hey, it's not a man, yeah.
5: Thank you, you're clear for mainland.
2: I was in medical. We have a motor vehicle crash, reports of bleeding. We have to go to mutual aid. We're required to tone out fire every time we go to mutual aid.
9: Arriving at mainland.
2: Okay.
8: That's received. Engine 1 will be responding.
2: Please be responding.

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1: Hey, 14, 17.
2: And 6, turn your lights on.

0: 7-4 Engine 1 location established on Delilah Road Command. Yeah, PD and tow on scene.
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0: Take a recall, thanks.
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0: 15-5.
1: 14-19, safety status check. 14-19, safety status check.
2: 15-5.
3: Okay, I'm seeing.
0: Well, the short 20, I'll be on the
1: 10-14-19.
0: Thank you,
1: we'll be sure.

0: F7 from command.
1: Command.
0: Yeah, team turned over to BLS. Engine 1's gonna be available. Vehicles are removed from roadway.
1: Alright, 18-12.
2: Oh my god, 14-17 is clear city.
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0: Echo 1418.
1: Thank you.
0: PTP can give us a better location. We see their vehicle, but they're not here.
1: So you're on the ramp, so the border open, I'll call them soon.
0: Yeah. Two of them are there, but they're not here.

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1: Bill is 14, number 40, North Stanton.
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1: Thank you.
3: Charles 3231 in Hamilton. Hamilton Manor, number 11, North Washington Street. Not a emergency.

0: 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Police Truck 9, Hampton Fire Personnel, 11th and 1st for a motor vehicle accident.
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0: Let's receive multiple conflicting, reports, but I have a vehicle that flipped over, maybe back on its side, and possibly struck a tree, not sure. 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
4: 3 is arriving short.
5: Arriving short.
1: District 9 is in 96 responding.
6: I'm going to come 14 and 18.
5: Thank you.
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1: 902 District 9.
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3: 31.
6: At 31, I'm going to divert you 11th Street, 1st Road for a motor vehicle accident. I'm going to drop on you.
3: How you are, Ralph?
1: I didn't overhear through commotion. 901, Rescue 97, I'm heading back for the crash on 11th and 1st. 95 is going to remain on the expressway. Firefighters are still treating, waiting for EMS. I'll give you a further update.
0: That's received, sir.
6: 14-16.
1: I said again, 95 and myself will remain on the expressway.
4: Clear, Rebel City.
0: Copy that, Chief.
6: 31, do you make contact the times and hour?
3: Okay.
6: Alright, so just confirming you're going to go to the accident?
3: April.
6: Thank you.

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1: Avenue Fire is going to clear up on the Atlantic City Expressway. Winslow Fire is taking over. They have a SWAT and a medical rig on scene. We'll be heading to First and 11.
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0: You guys can head back to quarters as well. 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

0: 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Patients being loaded in A20 now. They're going to be in route to shore. F20 is going to be clear. Command to terminate.
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